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1: I'm Storm Lenny. This morning's earthquake was felt as far as 150 kilometers from the epicenter. The magnitude 3.7 quake near Crawford Bay was relatively shallow at 4 kilometers deep. Seismologist Camille Brion with Natural Resources Canada says that helped make the shaking more noticeable.
2: An earthquake that's like 30 kilometers deep is essentially 30 kilometers away from the surface and the person feeling the shaking, whereas an earthquake at 4 kilometers deep is really just 4 kilometers away from the person right at the surface.
1: She says earthquakes aren't uncommon in the Kootenays, but most are too small for people to notice. Two companies have advanced to the next stage to design and build the Castlegar Community Complex expansion. They are Scott Builders of Calgary and Kolesnikoff Mass Timber. Regional District Community Services Manager Tricia Davison calls the announcement a big milestone.
3: This stage basically says the proponents believe they can bring back a design for consideration that meets the construction budget requirements.
1: The companies have until early November to submit proposals for a new sheet of ice and walking track. A third shortlisted company withdrew from the process. A referendum on the project is expected in February. A proposed Roslyn area magnesium mine has secured another permit. Aidan McCloskey explains.
4: West High Yield has received a permit from the Ministry of Forest for logging within a 50-hectare area on Record Ridge. The company calls it another significant milestone following the receipt of Mining Act and Highway Access permits. And it says it continues to work on engineering and financing efforts required before construction can begin. But a director with the Save Record Ridge Action Committee calls the latest permit deeply troubling. Niels French says it comes after they specifically asked the government to hold off until at least September 25th. That's when an archaeological report is expected. French says residents have unanswered concerns.
1: Rural Creston candidate Danny Turner wants to tackle what he calls a growing water crisis in the Creston Valley. Turner is a farmer in Erickson and is running to serve as the RDCK director for Area B. He says local knowledge needs to play a bigger role in how water decisions are made.
5: The individuals that are in those decision-making seats don't understand our industries, don't understand timing, crop cycles, water needs. That's something I can bring to the table and make sure that we hold our regional and municipal government to account.
1: Turner is running against incumbent director Roger Tierney. BC Conservative leader Carrie-Lynne Findlay says her party is ready for a possible early election. Findlay is currently running for a seat in legislature in a by-election. She slammed Premier David Eby for calling that by-election if he knew a potential provincial election was coming.
6: He could have called a general election, but instead he called a by-election, maybe just to keep me busy. And then when he saw that I was going to win it, maybe he's going to nullify it so that I don't have that win.
1: Eby has refused to rule out a snap election. You might see some smoke in Deer Park today as the BC Wildfire Service prepares for a prescribed burn. The burn on Deer Park Mountain is expected to go ahead this weekend. Today's prep work could produce some smoke in Deer Park and for people using the lake. The actual burn will cover up to 450 hectares and aims to reduce wildfire risk. An area restriction around a Castlegar area wildfire will be lifted at noon Friday. The Ezra Creek fire has burned over 140 hectares, about 7.5 kilometers northeast of the city. The restriction was imposed after the fire flared to life on August 26th. The BC Wildfire Service says fire behavior and activity has decreased, so they no longer need to restrict public access. At the same time, the ban on larger Category 3 open fires is being lifted.
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1: The Raptors have added to their coaching roster in Steven Silas. The 53-year-old was the head coach of the Houston Rockets from 2020 to 2023, and while he only managed to get 59 wins in that period of time, he has been instrumental in coaching Team America in the FIBA AmeriCup games. Meanwhile, Week 2 of the NFL kicks off with the Lions and the Bills tonight. Both teams edged out a win by a single score in Week 1.
0: The Bridge Weather.
1: On the road, single-lane traffic is in place on the Kootenay Pass between Salmo and Creston from 7 to 7 Monday through Saturday. On Highway 3B, single-lane traffic is in place on the Nancy Green Highway from 7 to 5 weekdays, and there's road work at the Winita Junction daily until 5. In our weather forecast, clear skies tonight dropping down to 7, mainly sunny tomorrow afternoon with a high of 25, clear skies tomorrow night dropping down to 7 again, and sunny with a high of 26 for Saturday. I'm Storm Lenny.
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And 91.9 in Crawford Bay. 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

broadcasting from the heart of the Kootenays. 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

0: 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So sorry, let's get you home from practice.
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Pretty great news about that Ezra Creek wildfire, eh? Like, now officially we can go up there and start visiting that area. In fact, I was looking at, like, the interactive wildfire map just yesterday, and it looks like it's all green around us, which means that any of the wildfires that we have are, like, completely in control. They're getting smaller and smaller every single day. And better yet, we're expecting it to be a pretty darn nice weekend, if I do say so myself, or at least that's what the forecast is telling me. High of 25 later on this afternoon, 26 Saturday, 27 degrees on Sunday. Needless to say, summer is giving us one last blast to go out there, enjoy it with very minimal, if any, kind of wildfire smoke whatsoever. So let's do our part and let's go out there and really enjoy Saturday and Sunday before it starts getting even colder, the clouds start arriving, and we don't start seeing that sun until mid-May.

0: rain or shine, we're still seeing plenty of people going out there and getting their exercise. In fact, during that last Goo Goo Dolls song, someone was running by our office, probably training for the Nelson Police Memorial Run this upcoming weekend, which if you haven't registered for yet already, don't worry. There's still time. Apparently, they're going to be building a nice little booth by the flagpole at Lakeside Park this upcoming Saturday from 2 through 4, so you can get yourself registered. $25 for the kids' run, $70 for the adults' run. That's 5 kilometers. It can be a walk as well, as can the 10-kilometer track. That's only $10 more at $80. All that money staying in the community and going to some local scholarships for the upcoming graduates of this year. Even if you don't want to run, make sure that you come on out, show your support, cheer on the fantastic people running the track this upcoming Sunday down at Lakeside. But once again, if you are interested, registration still available tomorrow at Lakeside, 2 through 4.
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0: The phenomenal vocals of Tanice Marie here on the bridge. Not only great hearing on the radio, but if you get a chance to hear her live like you can tomorrow, it's really an unreal experience. She's going to be performing live at the Argenta Fall Fair over at Argenta Hall. Not the only performer either. Sounds like White Lightning is going to be there, Ladies of the Lake, Allison Kane, and so many other fantastic local performers. The market's going to be going on from noon till 5 o'clock and absolutely welcomes everyone to come, maybe pick up some things from the local vendors, maybe enjoy just some of the music, or take part in some of the great activities that they're going to have as they're embracing the new season that's fastly approaching our area. The Argenta Fall Fair. Open tomorrow, once again, at Argenta Hall from noon through 5.
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0: Well, it's time for What's Trending, where we look at the trends, drop the D and add the T, because friends, that is indeed me. And I do believe that we're going to be seeing a few more bikes out into our area over the next few days, strictly because it's Go Buy Bike Week once again, kicking off tomorrow throughout the entire West Kootenays. But of course, we're kicking off with the annual bike rave that we have, that basically is a giant bike parade happening right throughout the downtown core, finishing off at Cottonwood Falls Park later on tonight with a great DJ set. I believe that there's going to be some snacks, or at least some sort of food items, activities for everyone of every single age, and just overall, lots of fun and lots of great vibes. So let's get pumped up. Let's get into it. Looks like it's going to be a great weekend to take that bike out of your garage. And let's do some bike-like activities, or bike-like breaks at least, here on the bridge for the remainder of the Bridge Breakfast.
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This is the first hour of the Bridge Breakfast. That means that right after this, we're going to get a chance to hear from Greg Nesterov, who has more details about that earthquake that we experienced yesterday. Whether you felt it or not, we'll figure out if it's a common occurrence or if it's something that's very rare for our area. Like I say, all those details after some electric feed.

Well, if we go back 100, 200 years into our history, that earthquake wouldn't be the only thing that would be leaving us a little bit shaken this week, as it being Go Buy Bike Week officially kicking off this weekend. Apparently, bikes, one of the first original materials that they made them from was wood. And people wouldn't call them bicycles back then. They would call them bone shakers, because the wood, combined with the roads that were not in the best condition, lots of potholes, usually made out of dirt instead of the pavement that we know today, yeah, it would just basically be vibrating you during your entire ride, causing you to be feeling very shaken once you got off the bicycle, but also sometimes to lose control, sometimes to crash into other cyclists or other kinds of things that were out there on the road, maybe causing damage to the property or even to yourself. There was tons of people that would actually go and injure themselves while just going for a classic bike ride. So much so that police ended up having to ban them in certain areas of the world. Until, of course, someone decided, why don't I make it with a little bit more of a sturdy material, like the aluminum frames and the metal frames that we're all a little bit more accustomed to? And hence, after that, well, bicycles started to be in every single person's garage.

0: Not only a beautiful day, but it looks like it's going to be a beautiful weekend out there, you two. And I don't know if with the harvest market going on in Nelson, they're going to be doing a similar kind of thing like they did for the final Nelson night market, where they had like a little bit of a valet service for your bikes. It'd be cool if they did, though, because I think that was like super successful and super awesome for people just to go and ride their bikes down on a perfect evening like they can on a perfect weekend this upcoming Sunday. Go and enjoy some fantastic live music from a great bunch of live acts. Of course, check out some great vendors as they're going to be blocking off the full 200 through 400 block of Baker. But also, who knows, maybe taking part in the pumpkin pie eating contest or some of the other great activities that they have going down there. Whatever it is, make sure you have at least a little bit of your Sunday marked off to check out the annual Harvest Fest on Baker from 10 a.m. through 3.
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Not only does it not look like a volcano just erupted near us because of the sky is so nice and clear, sounds like the wildfire situation is looking a heck of a lot better. Greg Nestroff with the

0: bicycle is designed to go quite fast, especially if you have the right technology. The world record for the fastest person ever to be on a bicycle was set back in 2018, and it was by a woman by the name of Denise, who was able to go a full 296 kilometers an hour. The big reason why that she was able to go ahead and get to this great pace was basically she got a nice slipstream by following a pace car, which is basically one of those vehicles that you see that's like rolling around the track for like NASCAR, Formula One, going super, super fast. Yeah, that's a pace car. So she was able to get behind that, gain some momentum, and get herself all the way up to that speed. Fun fact, the person who has the second fastest time on a bicycle are the kids that basically ride from like the very top of like uphill in Rosemont and just come all the way to the downtown core. It's always just like shocking to me because I'm just driving on like a nice Saturday, Sunday night or something like that. And then zoom, they just come flying past me and like cut me off. And I'm like, where the heck did they come from? It's dangerous.
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0: Talking with our friend Mr. Dan Ashman from AM Ford and AM Plus and Trail today. And Dan, of course, always wants to give back to the community.
1: You know, we're certainly, in the car and truck business at AM Ford, but we're also have an altruistic side, and that side is competing or not competing or challenging other people to just do the right thing. And in many cases, we know that there's a lot of hunger in the world, and Ford Motor Company, this is a global initiative where basically they get the dealers to, for a set period now till September 25th, basically fill up a truck, and in our case, we're going to be filling up three trucks because we've got one truck in the showroom at AM Ford, we've got another truck, a Ranger, at AM Plus, and we've got an F-150 out at the Juanita Plaza Mall. So if people are shopping or maybe go through your pantry and see some things that are unperishables that you'd like to certainly donate, and this gets distributed to all of the food banks like we did last year. We did it to food banks in Trail, Castlegar, all around the area, Fruitville, and basically Salvation Army also, and we just want to make sure that we can do the best we can, and we're looking for a record number of poundage this year, so we're using three trucks instead of one. It's all about joining the fight against hunger, looking at things and doing things the right way, and right now there is a food shortage, and we want to make sure that people have certainly as much food as we can gather, so that's what the initiative is. And certainly if you could consider donating some non-perishables to those three trucks in those three locations at AM Ford and AM Plus and also Juanita Plaza today.
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Bicycle's a very interesting piece of transportation because, honestly, it doesn't need a human to help it go and get around. A car kind of does, or at least it needs a little bit of help from gravity, as does like a boat, as does like a plane and that kind of stuff. But a bicycle, as long as you push it, and you push it at the exact speed to get up to 13 kilometers an hour, and you keep it consistently going at that speed, it doesn't need you. So basically, if you set like an e-bike to like 13 kilometers an hour and just it was like going in a straight line, it would continue along that straight line perfectly upright, as long as there's no obstacles in a way, as long as it doesn't get like bumped off course or anything like that, for as long as that straight line exists, which is super impressive, especially since I am now a 30-year-old man who has never been able to master how to ride a bicycle. All I need to do is just basically get it up to 13 kilometers an hour, which sounds so easy, but let me tell you, it's not.

Marriage Breakfast with Trent. 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Rise and shine and drive the road to excellence.

0: Well, we're doing lots of talking about bikes today because, of course, it's Go Buy Bike Week in the West Kootenai kicking off this weekend. But we here in Nelson, we like to beat to our own drum. So we're kicking off Go Buy Bike Week tonight at Hall Street Plaza. Basically around 5 o'clock, people of all ages can go and start decking out their bicycles with streamers, with glow sticks, with paint, with glitter. Anything that you think will really make your bike pop and really make it eye-catching, do it. Because shortly after that, there's going to be a ride that happens throughout the downtown core where you're going to be showing off your fantastic piece of transportation before heading down to Cottonwood Falls Park for the annual Nelson Bike Rave. They call it a rave, but really it's just a giant party with DJs spinning some awesome tracks, a few snacks, some light refreshments. Sounds like there's prizes, sounds like there's activities, and just overall, great vibes and great fun. So have it marked in your calendar. 5 o'clock today kicks off the Nelson Bike Rave and Ride throughout the downtown core of the Queen City.
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0: Well, a bike's got to be up there for people's favorite toy, ripping around. You don't even need a license for it. And best of all, it was a great way to go and cut down the time to get from you and your best friend's house when you were like a little kid. It was very valuable because, of course, your parents would be like, you got to be home before dark. So you could walk and it would take like 20 minutes, or you could bike there and it would take like 7 minutes. And they actually did like a scientific study over like the amount of time that it takes people to walk to a destination to bike. Yes, biking is not only 3 times faster, but actually more energy efficient for your body as well. It might feel like you're working up this great sweat, but let me tell you, if you were walking that same amount of distance, it would feel a lot longer and be a lot more tough on your body. Not to mention, it's great on the earth. It's great when it comes to the fuel prices that we have today. Needless to say, with it being Go Buy Bike Week kicking off this weekend and it looking like a gorgeous weekend, definitely be mindful because I'm expecting there to be a lot of cyclists out there for the next 7 days.
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0: hit nearly every single aspect of movies when it comes to the Civic Chapel this weekend in Nelson. Of course, I say nearly everyone because there is definitely one movie that you go, oh, that looks like it's going to be perfect for kids. It's not for kids. It's called Buddy. It's a horror movie. I actually watched the trailer earlier on this morning. Terrifying. Meanwhile, there's a crime action movie called By Any Means, starring the one and only Mark Wahlberg. Also has Giancarlo Esposito, who played Gustavo in the Breaking Bad series. So, you know, that one's going to be good. And you know that this is probably going to be the best movie of the entire weekend. Spa Weekend. It's a comedy with Leslie Mann, Isla Fisher, Anna Faris. That looks like it's going to be laugh out loud all weekend long. So plenty of great options. Go to civictheater.ca for all the information, tickets, times, and anything else that you might need.
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to the top, I've been out of shape, taking out the box, I'm an astronaut. I blasted off the planet, rocked the cause catastrophe, and it matters more because I had it. Now I had a thought about wreaking havoc on an opposition, kind of shocking, they want a static with precision. I'm automatic, quarterback, I ain't talking, second, pack it up.

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1: I'm Greg Nesteroff. Thursday's earthquake near Crawford Bay was noticeable but not unusual, according to Natural Resources Canada. The magnitude 3.7 quake struck at 5

hopefully with it now being Go Buy Bike Week, that person who won the e-bike from our friends over at the Nelson Cares facility is going to be showing it off for the next 7 days. Of course, that means that they're no longer selling their raffle tickets, but that doesn't mean that the Nelson Cares facility isn't selling other stuff that's going to be helping out people right here in the community. In fact, they have these SunPath Prayer t-shirts that are hand-in-hand with Truth and Reconciliation Day, Orange Shirt Day, which is coming up, I think, in like, what, 10 days, a week and a half, something along those lines. So if you don't have yourself an orange shirt, highly consider that you check these out. They're absolutely gorgeous. You can view them online and you can view them in person just down the street at 205 Hall Street. $30, and all that money stays right here at the Circle of Indigenous Nations Society, which is basically an Indigenous-led organization supporting people, families, communities all throughout the West Kootenai region. So you can buy them, like I say, online. You can view them or down at 205 Hall Street for the next week and a half.

0: I was having some fun earlier on this morning when I was doing my research for Go By Bike Week, kicking off this weekend. And of course, later on tonight, Hall Street Plaza is the place to be, 5 o'clock here in Nelson. And I found this like article that was like basically describing me how to become a professional cyclist, which has never really been a dream of mine since I don't know how to ride a bike. But I mean, I wanted to read the article anyway, and it gave me a whole bunch of like tips of like, oh, these are some benefits for like your diet. These are things that, you know, you should probably be accustomed to or training to do. But there was one section of the article called Aero Legs. And basically it was all about how cyclists shave their legs, not just for aerodynamics, but also to make road rash healing and like post-ride muscle massages a lot more easier, a lot more cleaner. So it was giving me some tips, and I was looking at my legs going, well, like I say, becoming a professional cyclist has never been really a thought of mine. But if it ever is, and I do decide to shave my legs, I am happy to tell you that there will be enough hair that every single one of our valuable listeners will be able to get a nice holiday sweater in the mail. At least a holiday sweater, if not a holiday sweater and a scarf.
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The Bridge.

0: It's official. The Nelson Leaf season kicks off tonight down at the NDCC. Now, whether you're going to be taking part in like some of the biking activities happening tonight, the speed friending or whatever, make sure that you head on down there around like 4:30 in the afternoon. That way you'll get a chance to go meet the players, fill them with confidence, because they got a big matchup tonight against the Kimberley Dynamiters, the reigning champions of the KIJHL's league. Now, we did face them in preseason. Wasn't really the outcome that any of us were looking for in a 5-0 loss, but there was positive things to build on. Like, that first period was half decent. We only limited Kimberly to like 6 shots, which is pretty darn good. We actually stayed out of the box fairly well. It's just Kimberly had a deadly power play going 2-for-6. And of course, we only had about 350 people in the building, which is decent, but come on. This is the home opener. This is when it counts there, my friends. So head on down there before the game. Enjoy a nice barbecue. Enjoy some nice drinks. Enjoy some nice vibes. And then cheer on the boys, because they'll need it to kick off their very first game of the BCHC season.
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0: The Great Divide, also known as the great people who know how to ride a bike, aka the entire world's population, and me. But I'm okay with being on my side of the divide. I mean, I still love seeing people going out there, enjoying doing some cycling with Go By Bike Week. Once again, kicking off tonight, Hall Street Plaza, 5 p.m., the place to be, down at Cottonwood Falls Park from like 7 o'clock, 8 o'clock on. It's tons of fun, tons of activities that are going to be happening all week long and all weekend long as well. Looks like it's going to be a gorgeous one, so do what you do to put a smile on your face. And I'll be back here, hopefully, to keep that smile continuing at 6 a.m. on Monday.
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1: I'm Storm Lenny. Two men have now been charged in a pair of drug busts at Robson and Winita Junction this week. RCMP say they see suspected cocaine, fentanyl, and meth, along with guns, cash, ammunition, and explosives. A police bomb squad has since disposed of the explosives. 43-year-old Brian McKay of Robson and 18-year-old Tyson Simons of Winita Junction each face charges. They remain in custody pending their next court appearance. Five other people were arrested but released without charges. Yesterday's earthquake near Crawford Bay was noticeable but not unusual, according to Natural Resources Canada. The magnitude 3.7 quake struck at 5:30 a.m. at a depth of 4 meters. Seismologist Camille Briand says it was a typical event for this area.
2: Seismicity in this area is obviously lower than you would get like Vancouver Island, but there is earthquakes in the area. Most of them are just smaller, and if they happen in an area that's not populated and no one feels them, then they kind of go unnoticed.
1: Briand says the early morning timing and shallow depth also played a role in how noticeable it was. The Regional District of Central Kootenay will pick between two design-build proposals to expand the Castlegar Community Complex. They've announced Kolesnikov Mass Timber and Scott Builders have both signed on to submit formal bids. Regional District Community Services Manager Tricia Davison says both believe they can meet the proposed $15 million budget.
3: We're excited to know that we're continuing to move along this path, and ideally we'll have a proponent selected in later November to then really kick off public engagement.
1: A third company was also shortlisted but decided not to continue. Residents are expected to vote in February on adding another sheet of ice and walking track to the complex. The company behind a Rosslyn area magnesium mine has the go-ahead to log the site in preparation for construction. More from Aidan McCloskey.
4: The Ministry of Forest has

0: issued a permit to West High Yield that lets them remove timber from a 50-hectare area on Record Ridge. The company says it's a major regulatory milestone on the heels of receiving Mining Act and Highway Access permits. It says it's working to fulfill environmental requirements and complete other technical things so construction can get underway. But the Save Record Ridge Action Committee says the permit has been issued without community concerns being addressed. Director Niels French says that makes it difficult to see how the government has meaningfully considered public input.
1: BC Conservative leader Carrie Lynn Finley says she's not going anywhere. She responded to reports some Conservative caucus members have asked her to step down. Finley says she takes responsibility for the recent departures from her party.
2: I am the leader. Whatever happens as the leader, you take responsibility for. There have been adjustments, there have been changes.
1: Ongoing divisions in the party have led to 9 MLAs quitting the caucus, citing concerns over Finley's leadership style and judgment. Finley says her party is ready if Premier David Eby calls an early election. Danny Turner is running to represent the Creston Valley with the next generation in mind. Turner owns a farm in Erickson and is running to serve as the Area B director on the RDCK board. Turner says he wants to help build a community his kids can come home to.
3: My kids have now left for university, and I'm not sure that they will ever come back. I want us to build a community where our children will want to return, and the ones that are here will have a reason to stay.
1: He's running against incumbent director Roger Tierney. Voting day is October 17th. As of noon today, you no longer have to stay away from a Castlegar area wildfire. The BC Wildfire Service says an area restriction on the Ezra Creek fire is being lifted. It grew to over 140 hectares in a single day after breaking out in late August. But BC Wildfire says it's quieted down enough that they don't have to restrict access to the area anymore. They're also canceling the ban on larger Category 3 open fires.
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1: Hockey returns in the West Kootenay tonight with nearly every team in action. Nelson hosts the reigning champion Kimberly Dynamiters. Grand Forks hosts Fernie before the Ghost Riders head out to Beaver Valley on Saturday. Meanwhile, Castlegar is in Creston. In the BCHL, the Smoke Eaters are taking on the Langley Rivermen in their home opener. And finally, the Blue Jays kick off a series against the Rangers this afternoon, a team they are competing with for the final wildcard spot in the American League.
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1: On the roads, expect 20-minute delays on Highway 31 near Trout Lake and 15-minute delays on Highway 6 through Slocan Park because of road work. On Highway 3, single-lane traffic is still in effect on a stretch of the Kootenay Pass between Salmo and Creston from 7 to 7 Monday through Saturday and on the Nancy Green Highway from 7 to 5 weekdays. And there's still road work at the Wyneeta Junction daily until 5. In our weather forecast, sunny with a high of 25 this afternoon, clear skies tonight dropping down to 5, sunny with a high of 26 tomorrow afternoon, and clear skies tomorrow night dropping down to 8. I'm Storm Lenny.
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3: 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It's Emily Gretzky for Nelson Ford. 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
1: I'm Storm Lenny. Two men have now been charged in a pair of drug busts at Robson and Juanita Junction this week. RCMP say they seized suspected cocaine, fentanyl, and meth, along with guns, cash, ammunition, and explosives. A police bomb squad has since disposed of the explosives. 43